0: Island drone storage locations as well as coastal radar sites for violating the ceasefire agreement again. The President of the United States taking to Truth Social to say there may come a point when they're no longer able to be reasonable and will be forced to complete the job. The US President saying the Islamic Republic of Iran will no longer exist. The Albanese government is moving to double its penalty on tech giants who fail to stop under 16s from using their platforms. New laws will be introduced, taking the maximum fine to $99 million. An Australian man has been arrested in Thailand, accused of murdering a teenage girl. The 17-year-old's naked body was found inside a suitcase along a railway line. Simon Carman, believed to be from Ballarat, was arrested as he tried to board a plane bound for Perth. Two rain bands are sweeping the nation, bringing heavy falls to parts of Victoria, New South Wales and southwest Queensland this week. The death toll from Venezuela's earthquake has now passed 1,400. More Australians are leaving cities, with the latest regional movers index hitting its highest level. And Kylie and Madonna have teamed up for a sketch on the BBC with Graham Norton. The American singer confessing she was once a bit jealous of our Kylie.
1: Why?
2: Because she's so cute.
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2: I think my ex-husband at the time had a crush on her. I'll never be as beautiful as Kylie.
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0: Manly defeated the Storm 30-4 last night, but there are fears Luke Brooks may have suffered a season-ending injury. Manly coach Kieran Foran says everyone is upset.
5: It's suspected ACL, so it's absolutely devastating for Luke. We're all shattered for him. Obviously, we'll wait for confirmation on it.
0: While the Dolphins have now won 8 in a row, they downed the Warriors 26-24 in Brisbane.
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6: Possible showers with a top of 14 degrees for your Sunday here in Canberra. Monday, possible showers and 15 degrees. Tuesday, rain and a top of 14.
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0: Hey, Dom, my name is Ellie Angel, and you got to keep listening all day because we are doing a free fuel frenzy. Crystal, you're on the chance at winning.
1: Oh, that's so exciting. 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
0: Then that way you can spend $500 on yourself. 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
2: Hi there, Alana McIntyre here with the latest. After getting his tax reforms through with the support of the Greens this week, the Treasurer claims the Albanese government legislated quickly because they want to provide certainty. While speaking to ABC's Insiders this morning, Jim Chalmers was pressed on the timing.
3: Whenever tax reform is undertaken in this country, it's hotly contested, it's contentious. There are all kinds of predictions that the sky will fall in and all other kinds of predictions which turn out to be wrong. We expect that to be the case again. But we've legislated the core elements quickly because we want to provide that level of certainty.
2: The Treasurer admits there's been a softening in the property market as auction clearance rates remain below 50% nationally. Meantime, Labor has announced plans to double the penalty for social media giants who don't stop under 16s from using their platforms. The penalty will increase to $99 million. The US has launched more strikes on Iran, the US president saying Iran has broken the ceasefire agreement again. Donald Trump taking to Truth Social saying it's very possible they will never learn. Drones will be used year-round to spot sharks across Sydney. The announcement coming 2 weeks after Sydney mother Leah Stewart was attacked by a shark at Coogee Beach. 70 beaches will be monitored, with drones to fly from dawn until dusk 365 days a year. And a new study shows Gen Z men are living the healthiest lifestyles. Boomers are exercising the least out of the 2,000 men surveyed and drinking more alcohol.
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2: The Cowboys have defeated the Panthers 26-12, making it two losses in a row now for Penrith. Nathan Cleary admits their ball control was off, especially in the first half.
5: Just lack of concentration, just overplaying a little bit as well. And yeah, it's disappointing because once we went down 12, that's probably our best period, which is saying a lot.
2: While Dolphins star Isaiah Katoa dislocated his wrist during their 26-24 win over the Warriors.
4: Googong's giant 16-home display village is open this weekend. 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
6: Possible showers with a top of 14 degrees for your Sunday here in Canberra. Monday, possible showers and 15 degrees. Tuesday, rain and a top of 14.
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1: Hologram is like the confetti after Eurovision where you're like, all right, let's check it out. So intense. Everything's intense. Now we have fun and then we'll get back to it.
0: 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Let's roll this. 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
1: Don't miss a minute for more chances to win. And have a little sing too, because we are continuing the non-stop music. Teddy Swims, Mr. Know-It-All. And that wicked remix of Madonna's Like a Prayer by Josh Fawaz. Aussie guy doing good stuff. We'll play that before midday.
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13: The Nick Scali half-yearly clearance has been extended. Everything reduced across the entire Nick Scali range. Everything is reduced during the half-yearly clearance. Extended till Sunday at Nick Scali.
14: 120 Wollongong Street, Fishwick.
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5: Hi there, Alana McIntyre here with the latest. Donald Trump has threatened to decimate Iran.

0: saying the US has just struck missile and drone storage locations as the US president accuses Tehran of violating the ceasefire agreement again. The president of the United States has taken to Truth Social, saying there may come a point when they're no longer able to be reasonable. Former President Joe Biden has been speaking at a Democratic party in Maryland. He's accused Donald Trump of being self-absorbed.
1: Tearing down the east wing of the White House, making room for his ballroom, putting his name on the Kennedy Center, building an arch in his own honor, even hiring his own pool guy to fix the reflecting pool. Whoa, what a loser.
0: The Albanese government is moving to double its penalty on tech giants who fail to stop under-16s from using their platforms. New laws are going to be introduced. It'll take the maximum fine to $99 million. An Australian's been arrested in Thailand. He's accused of murdering a teenage girl there. The 17-year-old's naked body was discovered inside a suitcase along a railway line. Simon Carman, who's believed to be from Ballarat, was detained as he tried to board a plane bound for Perth. Two rain bans are sweeping the nation. They're set to bring heavy falls to parts of Victoria, New South Wales and southwest Queensland this week. And more Australians are leaving the cities, with the latest regional movers index hitting its highest level.
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0: The Sea Eagles have defeated the Storm 30-4, but there are fears Luke Brooks may have suffered a season-ending injury during their victory. Manly coach Kieran Foran says the medical staff believe he's done his ACL and everyone's shattered.
3: I could see him in some trouble out there limping around, and the fact he was able to play on is a massive testament to his bravery and his character.
0: The Dragons and the Raiders go head-to-head this afternoon, and Novak Djokovic has praised Serena Williams for her incredible return to Wimbledon.
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4: Possible showers with a top of 14 degrees for your Sunday here in Canberra. Monday, possible showers and 15 degrees. Tuesday, rain and a top of 14.
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0: 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I probably said too much, in fact. Hey, let's play his new single, Dance No More, 12:30. 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
8: The Nick Scali half-yearly clearance has been extended. Everything reduced across the entire Nick Scali range. Everything is reduced during the half-yearly clearance. Extended till Sunday at Nick Scali.
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0: Oh, the Taylor Swift rumour mill for her wedding in Overdrive. Rumoured to be singing at it, former Beatle Paul McCartney. Rumoured to be attending, Ed Sheeran. He's coming up with more non-stop music in minutes. 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
7: Nick Scali half-yearly clearance has been extended. Everything reduced across the entire Nick Scali range. Everything is reduced during half-yearly clearance. Extended till Sunday at Nick Scali.
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2: I'm John Fabris. America's president flagged wiping out Iran as the two sides trade strikes. Retired Lieutenant General Karen Gibson telling CNN, Iran's aggression's telling for a peace agreement.
3: Should put to bed any misconceptions that Iran is approaching these negotiations in a spirit of good faith and a desire to reach an accommodation through the MOU.
2: A race against the window of survival closing in Venezuela's earthquake catastrophe where nearly 70,000 people are missing. Anger's widespread over insufficient resources to dig the rubble.
4: Come here. There are still people alive. How long? How long are we going to wait? I need the machinery to get here.
2: Translation on DW News. And the New South Wales government's added $34 million to its shark spotting drone system. The Premier preparing beachgoers.
5: This will likely mean there are more shark alarms, not less shark alarms, as a result of these drones in New South Wales beaches. That doesn't mean there's more sharks in the water.
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7: Manly fans, Luke Brooks has torn his ACL in last night's 30-4 win over the Storm, while the Cowboys have upset Penrith 26-12 in Jason Taumalolo's 300th game. Members of the Tongan royal family and the PM on hand to witness the milestone.
8: Yeah, it was quite a surprise hearing that they're going to be attending tonight's game, but yeah, always a privilege to represent obviously where I come from, my heritage, obviously New Zealand born, Tongan heritage, but I love every part of it.
7: Speaking on Fox Sports, the Dolphins have made it 8 in a row with a 26-24 win over the Warriors. Switching codes, Port Adelaide, Collingwood and Carlton have notched wins in yesterday's AFL encounters. And the Vixens through to the Super Netball Grand Final, downing the Fever 62-51, setting up a decider against the Thunderbirds at John Cain Arena. Melbourne's goal attack, Kira Austin, says they're chasing payback after three straight losses to Adelaide this season.
9: Man, we'd love to have another crack at Thunderbirds. I've gotten the mickey over us too many times.
7: On Fox Sports, that's sport, I'm Harrison Preeb.
6: Googong's giant 16-home display village is open this weekend. 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
10: Heading to a top of 14 degrees to your Sunday in Canberra. Monday, possible showers with a top of 15 degrees. Tuesday, we're looking at rain with a top of 14 degrees.
6: Finally, an apartment that fits your life. Your next chapter starts now. 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

0: 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Playing non-stop music all weekend. The countdown is on. Will they, won't they? Taylor Swift, Travis, expected to get married next weekend. I know Em's taken to see what's going to happen.
1: I've been a fan of Taylor since I was like 17 and I'm 32 this year. So it's a long relationship.
0: Well, all eyes, Madison Square Gardens, New York next weekend. Watch this space. What I do know is I'm playing a new single from Toy Story. I knew it, I knew you. 1:30 on your number one hit music station.

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2: 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Hello, my name is Ellie Angel with Laurie. 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
2: 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Joshua's remix of Madonna's Like a Prayer. 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
13: The Nick Scali half-yearly clearance has been extended. Everything reduced across the entire Nick Scali range. Everything is reduced during the half-yearly clearance. Extended till Sunday at Nick Scali.
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0: 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One of the finest lyricists come out of the UK in years, who doesn't mind putting a bit of mayo on the lyrics of his songs.
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0: 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Best of luck, Rebecca.
1: Oh my gosh. Thank you so much.
0: Nah, my absolute pleasure. 04800 17400. 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

0: 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The song that made Calvin Harris a household name across the globe, linking up with Rihanna. We Found Love's on the way for you. 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
2: I'm John Favreau. America and Iran keep trading strikes. President Trump's now essentially threatening to annihilate the country. DW News asks Ross Harrison from the Middle East Institute if peace negotiations are about to collapse.
3: Not necessarily. The memorandum of understanding that was signed was very, very ambiguous. You're seeing a continuation of negotiation, only this time not in the negotiating room, but on the battlefield.
2: Anger builds in Venezuela over what's viewed as an insufficient government response to digging through rubble for earthquake survivors. Almost 70,000 are reported missing, and survival chances are diminishing.
4: Time is against us. People are trapped in the rubble, even sending text messages to their relatives and friends.
2: And Victoria's Premier is out promoting plans for an extra 234 full-time equivalent nurses for hospitals statewide, not just Melbourne.
5: They'll be working in regional centres like Bendigo and Ballarat, and also some of the smaller regional areas as well, like Shepparton.
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7: And our actions kicked off in the nation's capital, where the Raiders are trailing the Dragons 10-6 early in the second half. The Hunter unites for the Beanie for Brain Cancer clash between the Knights and Tigers. Coach Justin Holbrook says it's great to see fans pulling on a beanie and raising vital funds for the Mark Hughes Foundation.
8: Awesome round for our game, the person that Mark Hughes is and what he's doing for the MHF Foundation. So I think it's great that the whole NRL get behind it, in particular us. You know, he's a Newcastle Knight and we've got a big part to play with his foundation.
7: AFL resumes shortly at Marvel Stadium, where Essendon and North Melbourne are in action. The FIFA World Cup group stage has drawn to a close with the round of 32 officially locked in. Argentina defeating Jordan 3-1 to finish top of Group J. Austria finishing second despite a 3-all draw with Algeria. Colombia topping Group K with a goalless draw with Portugal. England defeated Panama 2-0 to seal top spot in Group L. And in cricket, Australia facing India at the Women's T20 World Cup tonight at Lord's. That's sport. I'm Harrison Preeb.
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9: Heading to a top of 14 degrees for your Sunday in Canberra. Monday, possible showers with a top of 15 degrees. Tuesday, we're looking at rain with a top of 14 degrees.
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And speaking of Eurovision, there's like essence of ABBA sprinkled all over this song. 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
6: Oh gosh, well, we actually just hosted my husband's 40th last night, so probably paying back what we spent on alcohol for everyone.
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0: 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Pressing play on the latest from Olivia Rodrigo, Drop Dead. And what was it this morning with the kids? Basketball, football, netball, all the above. Look, if you need an escape, we're back after paying these bills with the latest from Taylor Swift to get you through your afternoon, so don't go anywhere.
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0: 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Best of luck. And while you do that, firing off the latest from Taylor Swift. This is I Knew It, I Knew You from Toy Story 5.
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0: It's your number one hit music station. You're hanging out with Jake DeSavo. In 3 hits time, the song has taken more than 12 years to finally get a release. And it's gone through a few different reiterations over the years.
1: The version I did in 2015 and 2016, I did two different versions, were a bit more aggressive EDM. 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

0: How you doing? 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Jessica on 131060, you're in the draw. If you're freeing up all that money, what are you putting it towards?
1: Well, I might be able to take the kids out for something special over the school holidays. That would be nice.
0: Oh, that would be amazing. Have you got anything lined up in particular?
1: Not necessarily, but that would give us options.
0: Oh, it would, definitely would. And I can imagine there's nothing worse than keeping the kids inside the house all school holidays as well.
1: Yeah, I know, it's crazy.
0: Well, look, if you want to join Jessica in that draw, text the code word FUEL to 0400 17400. That's FUEL to 0400 17400. Best of luck. 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

0: How you doing? You got Jake in a Savo, and more non-stop music all weekend continues next with some Aussie goodness. More grabs taking on a Milky classic, Just the Way You Are. 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Now, how would you like to score yourself $500 in free fuel? 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
18: I'm John Fabris. Iran attacking a second commercial ship in the Strait of Hormuz and US Middle East bases has triggered more counter-strikes from America. National security analyst Beth Sanner telling CNN Iran's positioning itself in ongoing peace negotiations.
19: They intend to control the Strait of Hormuz and the flows through there. Its sovereignty over the strait is something that they're trying to set that up.
18: A race against the window of survival closing in Venezuela's Malaysia's earthquake catastrophe, where nearly 70,000 people are missing. Anger's widespread over insufficient resources to dig the rubble.
20: Come here. There are still people alive. How long? How long are we going to wait? I need the machinery to get here.
18: And Darwin's been holding its annual beer can regatta, where homemade boats are crewed out on the water off Mindle Beach. Cans, bottles and cartons are used to construct the vessels. It started in 1974 as a way to clean up beer cans littering Darwin's public spaces.
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22: The Raiders have snapped their three-game losing streak, downing the Dragons 24-16, keeping their slim NRL finals hopes alive. Live action in Newcastle, the Knights trailing the Tigers 6-0 approaching half-time. North Melbourne has a 9-point advantage over the Bombers in the third term of their AFL encounter at Marvel. Round 16 wrapping up in the West, where Fremantle takes on the Gold Coast. FIFA World Cup knockout stage is set. The Socceroos facing Egypt next Saturday our time, while Portugal and Croatia headline the round of 32. Brazil to meet Japan, France takes on Sweden, and Cape Verde's dream run continuing against defending champions Argentina. Oscar Piastri launches from 7th for tonight's F1 Austrian Grand Prix. The Aussie acknowledging he's got plenty of work to do to catch up to the front runners.
23: You know, there's a few areas where I was pushing hard and maybe overstepped it a little bit, but I don't think we had the pace to be able to do a whole lot more than that. So, yep, that's where we are at the moment.
22: And Jack Miller starting 18th in the Dutch MotoGP. That's sport. I'm Harrison Preeb.
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24: Heading to a top of 14 degrees to your Sunday in Canberra. Monday, possible showers with a top of 15 degrees. Tuesday, we're looking at rain with a top of 14 degrees.
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5: Yeah. It's been a ride. 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
1: 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Hanging out with Jake. And on 131060, Gemma, one artist right now stands out amongst the rest. You want to hear so badly, right? Look, I won't tell your husband. You can't deny it for yourself, though. Thousands upon thousands of people listening. 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
0: 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And Carly on 131060. You're in the draw. I mean, how amazing would that be?
5: Oh, it'd just be amazing. A great help in this time we're living in.
0: Oh, for sure. And do you know what I love is like, yes, fuel is still really expensive, but it's an awful lot cheaper than it was, say, a month ago. So you're going to get bang for buck with this $500, aren't you?
5: Yeah, for sure. Absolutely.
0: And then all that money you would have spent on fuel that you've managed to free up, what are you going to spend the extra cash on?
5: Oh, I don't know. I might go to the shops, I reckon. Have a little splurge.
0: Yeah. Oh, see, I love that. We don't get the splurge anymore, do we?
5: No, not at all.
0: Well, look, good luck, Carly. You are in the draw if you want to be a part of the chance to win $500 in free fuel with our free fuel frenzy. Text the word fuel to 04800 17400. That's fuel to 04800 17400. And in less than five, we are back from paying those bills with some big tunes on the way for you, including the latest from Teddy Swims.
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11: Yeah, back on for your Sunday night. What's up, guys? Hope you had a great week. My name is Shani B. Welcome to The Pulse, a place we bring you new music, we celebrate it, and we speak to the artists behind it. And coming up on the show in like the next 20 minutes, we're going to be joined by an artist I'm a massive fan of. So his name is Red Lotus. He's from the US and he is insanely talented. Like, seriously, if you get a chance, go on social media, look up his videos because they will blow your mind. But he's coming on the show in the next 20 minutes to chat about his brand new single. So stick around for that.
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13: 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Everybody.
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11: Oh, and what a time it is for Olivia Rodrigo. She just dropped her brand new album. It seems like she is

0: everywhere. We are still waiting on that Australian tour announcement. Hopefully it's coming soon. But she has just announced a brand new festival called Daisy Chain Festival, and the lineup is crazy.
1: I'm so excited about the lineup. My friend Chapel Roan is going to do it. Dochi, Bikini Kill, and Kathleen Hanna is a huge hero of mine. 100% of the net proceeds of the festival go to charity, which is something...
2: 100%.
1: Yeah, and all of the incredible artists who are on the bill are doing it for free for charity, which is just a real testament to their hearts as well as their talent.
0: So good. Unfortunately, it's only in the US. I mean, you can fly over if you want, but sounds like it's going to be a fun time. Anyway, number three tonight in your trending trio, this is Olivia Rodrigo and Stupid Song on The Pulse with Shawnee B. New York City.

0: three of the biggest tracks in the world right now, playing them back to back to back. Right now, we're at number one with the artist I want to see live so badly, Ariana Grande. She's currently on tour. Unfortunately, the tour isn't coming to Australia. I mean, there's a part of me that hopes that maybe she will announce an Australian tour. I don't know if it's going to happen. I hope it does. But Stella, you have been to an Ariana Grande show last time she was in Australia. What was it like?
1: Oh, my God, so good. Like, the hairs on my arms were standing up.
0: I can only imagine. Fingers crossed we get it at some point. Anyway, let's do this right now. Number one on your trending trio tonight, Hate That I Made You Love Me on The Pulse.

0: right around the country for your Sunday night. You are on The Pulse with Shawnee B. Right now, we are joined by one of the most exciting artists I have come across in a long time.
1: What's up, y'all? It's Red Lotus, and you're on The Pulse with Shawnee B.
2: What up?
0: How are you, man?
1: I'm

0: good. How you doing? Good to meet you, Sean.
1: What's going on? Where are you right now?
0: We just got out of a meeting, heading back to our home base.
1: Are you in San Francisco? Is that right? Or
0: yep, Bay Area. Yep.
1: Nice, bro. Very good. Very good, man. Well, great to meet you. I'm a big fan. I've been a big fan since I think I came across you like last year on social media. When I saw your That's videos, awesome. I was like, is this like a model that's like rapping over some sort of like J. Cole style rap? And then I'm like, no, this guy's legit. When I started diving in, I was like, wow, what a superstar,
0: That's
1: man. And I've been really intrigued by your story. And so congrats on all your success, man. I'm excited for you.
0: I appreciate you, brother. Yeah, I've noticed the Aussies, they know good music, man.
1: Yeah.
0: I got a lot of people out there.
1: Yeah, man, we love hip-hop, we love R&B. And yeah, you come up in quite a few conversations over here too. I think your stuff's really making its way over here, which is good to see, man.
0: Yeah, it's awesome, bro.
1: Have you been here before?
0: I haven't yet. I really look forward to going too.
1: Yeah, man, we need to get you over here. That'd be sick. Let's start at the beginning, okay? Because you're a real hustler. I mean, I see all your stuff on social media. You grew up like moving around a lot, hey? Like I was reading it was 28 cities, 42 moves before you were 18. Is that right?
0: Yeah, we moved a lot. It was me and my mom, you know, single mom. Dad was mostly in prison during that time. But yeah, we moved a lot. She was so young, you know, and she was always hustling. Never really had a 9-to-5, just, you know, hustling. And so we're just always on the move. But it definitely played a role in who I am, you know, growing up in different places, different types of people, which, you know, translates to my music, which is why I do a lot of different sounds. And yeah,
1: absolutely, man. I mean, I feel like that. I grew up with a single mom too, and I feel like when you know you see that hustle, it just makes you want to work harder, and you have a completely different work ethic.
0: Absolutely,
1: yeah.
0: And I want to, you know, I want to pay it back to my mother and make sure that she's good the way that she made sure I was good. You know, single mom hustling. I was never hungry.
1: Yeah,
0: you know, and yeah, we moved a lot, but it was normal. It was like, it was something I was used to,
1: yeah,
0: you know?
1: Yeah, bro. Yeah. She must be proud now.
0: Yeah, she's super proud.
1: Yeah.
0: That's my biggest fan right there.
1: Ah, that's awesome, bro. I love to hear that. And then, you know, you've done Hello Darling Part 2 with Guapale, which is so exciting. I mean, I know she's from the Bay Area too, yeah?
0: Uh-huh.
1: And
0: she is a queen up here. A queen up here. That was really special. And she's such a sweetheart. We've been working together, and it's just, yeah, it was easy. It just flowed together. Yeah.
1: Yeah. That must have been surreal for you, because I don't know about you. I grew up with her music. I'm sure you did.
0: Absolutely.
1: Too. And
0: same here.
1: To have her on a track, how did that collaboration come together?
0: So she reached out because she was a fan of Built Different, and then my first version of Hello Darling, and she said she wanted to meet, and so we met at the studio. And we were going through and making a couple other tracks. And then she was like, yeah, I love Hello Darling. I'm like, do you want to get on it with me? Like, let's just do the remix. And she was like, yeah, that's actually what I wanted to do for the whole time. I'm like, cool.
1: Man,
0: but she could have got on anything and I would have felt blessed. Because, yeah, man, I grew up listening to her. And she's a legend out here, man. And she's just one of those staples in the industry for sure.
1: Totally, yeah. Bro. I can only imagine how that must have felt for you, especially, you know, someone that's such an iconic R&B artist, but also being from where you're from. Really special moment. I know there's a bit on, man, but hopefully we can get you to Australia sometime soon, man. You know, you've got a big fan base over here, so I've got my fingers crossed for a tour at some point.
0: Yeah, man, coming soon for sure.
1: That'll be sick.
0: Yeah.
1: Awesome, bro. Well, thank you so much for coming on, bro. Great to meet you.
0: Thank you, brother. Yeah, I want to say thank you for having me on. And you got great energy. I love what you do. We really appreciate you, brother.
1: Thank you, man. Let's get this brand new single on right now. This is Red Lotus teaming up with Guapale for Hello Darling.

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2: This is The Pulse Pick.
1: We got that sound.
0: Yeah, this is where I bring you a brand new track I'm obsessed with. I think you're going to be obsessed with it too. And it's from one of my favorite artists. Her name is K1. I only discovered K1 this year, and she has easily become one of my top five favorite artists so quickly. I've had her on repeat ever since she was here in Australia for a tour last month. The month before? No, I think it was early June she was here. She sold out the Sydney Opera House. It was the most insane gig. She has the craziest fans. And she released an EP last year called With All Due Respect. And there was meant to be a part two to that EP that was meant to come out last year. But because of all her success, they had to delay it. There were a bunch of changes. There was new music that came. So we finally got that EP on Friday. It's called And All Pride Aside.
3: We never expected the B-side to come out this late after With All Due Respect.
4: Right.
3: Really, I wanted it to come out like max 6 months later.
4: Okay.
3: But life was just so hectic, yeah, and there was just so much going on. I didn't even have time to make music. Like the other day, I was, we were in LA last week, I think it was, yeah, last week. And I had like 3 full days of just making music, and I texted my manager and I was like, I can't believe I'm making music right now. Like, I've just been able to just lock in and just like dial down, which is like, has been a rare occurrence because I've just been so busy.
4: So busy.
3: Which I'm not used to. And obviously I'm like, if there's no music, then
4: yeah,
3: there's no career.
4: Exactly.
0: That is my conversation with K1 I had last month. If you want to see the full thing, it's on YouTube right now. It's also on the podcast, on the Listener app. Now, this new song I'm about to hit play on, it samples a song I think you might know. I said it's getting hot in here. Yeah, Nelly's hot in here. This is it right now. Your Pulse Pick tonight. K1, Risk It All on The Pulse.

And that is it for me tonight, guys. I'm out of here. Back on your radio. Not for a couple of weeks, actually. Well, I'm technically still on the radio, not on the Pulse. For the next 2 weeks, I'll be on The Drive Show, 4 to 6pm with Lucy and Nikki. But in the meantime, if there's an artist or a song you think we've got to be playing on the show, we'd love to hear from you. Slide into the DMs. The Pulse AU on Instagram is where you will find me. Until then, until tomorrow, actually.

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5: 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And Ben pretends he has a moustache. Act 2 18.

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1: Canberra winters can be brutal, but at Level, we make sure your heating and hot water keeps you warm and toasty throughout. 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

0: G Flip here. My song Bed on Fire has been included in the Off Campus series. I wrote this song about desiring and wanting someone that you think that you shouldn't, and then not listening to that and following through with it and setting the bed on fire. So check it out now.
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3: 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Where I grew up, everybody on the mission smoked. I smoked for 52 years. I made a decision to quit the smokes, and to give it up just like that is very hard. I was enjoying my time with my grandkids, and I still enjoy my time with my grandkids, and they're the ones I want to be around for.
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10: Kelly is having a yarn with her bestie, Sarah, as the kettle lets out a burst of steam. A gust of wind rattles the windows, and the scrumptious aroma of fruit loaf wafts from the toaster. Watching the ruse hop across the hilltops under a crimson sunset, Sarah pours the peppermint tea and tells Kelly about the guy from Cooma she's been chatting with online for the last 3 weeks. We're connecting friends right across the region. ActuAGL. The energy for around here.
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3: Kelly is having a yarn with her bestie, Sarah, as the kettle lets out a burst of steam. 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We're connecting friends right across the region. 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
8: You, Maya, and good morning. I'm Hayden Becerra. The local conservation councils welcome the ACT government's 10-year plan to improve water quality in Lake Tuggeranong. It's hoped a range of measures will mean lake closures due to algae blooms occur no more than one every 4 years on average.
9: We understand that it's probably unlikely to be able to end the algal blooms entirely, but to be able to significantly reduce them will have a really positive impact on the health of the waterway, not just in Lake Tuggeranong, but also further downstream.
8: Executive Director Simon Copland there. He said they'd like to see the government take a similar proactive approach to other waterways. Labor has regained pole position in terms of primary votes in today's news poll, replacing One Nation, which has experienced a slight drop-off in support. It shows the government's primary vote up 3 to 33%, while One Nation's is down 2 to 29%, while the coalition is on uncharted waters, with its vote dipping to just 17%. Yarralumla is the Canberra suburb where homeowners have been holding onto houses for the longest, at just over 16 years, according to newrealestate.com.au data. As for the shortest, Taylor tops that list with an average hold time of about 3.5 years. For units, Nichols has the longest hold time of nearly 14 years, while Parks recorded the shortest at 3.5. Petrol prices are now cheaper than they were at the start of the war. However, that will change by Wednesday when the fuel excise discount is reduced. The national average this morning is $1.62 per litre for unleaded. And a disappointing opening weekend at the US box office for the new Supergirl movie. It stars Aussie actress Millie Alcock and managed just $38 million. Toy Story 5, again, number one with moviegoers.
5: Climbing cash. Climbing $1,000 every week at your Canberra Labour Club.
8: Raiders coach Ricky Stewart has explained why he hooked Sevilio Tamale during the Raiders' 24-16 win over the Dragons. The Canberra winger endured an error-riddled first half, with the coach substituting him.
10: Oh, he's struggling. And as a coach, it's my responsibility to have care. And that's the one thing I've got about my players is care. I will persevere. But there's also got to be the care factor for the kid. All of us were feeling for him.
8: And it was a disappointing result for the Giants on Friday night, going down to the Hawks 96-82. They'll be looking to recover ahead of this weekend when they take on the current ladder leaders, the Fremantle Dockers, on Saturday nights.
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12: Yuma and good morning, I'm Hayden Vissera. A reminder for locals who like to catch the bus or light rail, cheaper fares wrap up at the end of tomorrow after the government halved the monthly cap on fares earlier this year to help support local households. For those who want to keep getting the discount, locals with a MyWay Plus account can update their info online, while those who don't are encouraged to register or buy a new card before Wednesday.
13: The only concession group that do not need to take action are seniors, ACT seniors. They have a 3-year concession and that does not expire this year.
12: Sarah Taylor-Days from Transport Canberra there. Support for Pauline Hanson's party has dropped. It follows her press club address where she called for a monocultural Australia. News poll has core support for Labor, now leading One Nation by 4 points. Labor also ahead in Redbridge poll. There's calls for locals to take part in the National Bowel Cancer Screening Program, with less than half of eligible Canberrans having done the at-home test. It's as bowel cancer is the second leading cause of cancer-related deaths, but 90% of cases can be treated successfully if found early. And the government will double the maximum penalty for companies who failed to implement our social media ban. The fine for big tech will be set at $99 million. The eSafety Commissioner will also be given additional powers to get info from the likes of Meta and TikTok. Now, Canberra's Fuel Watch, fuel hike got you. VW Electric ID4, now $59,990, drive away at Lenovo Volkswagen Phillip. A litre of unleaded will set you back about $1.64, while diesel is sitting at $1.86 a litre.
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12: It was a win at home for the Raiders this weekend, taking down the Dragons 24-16. The Green Machine are now looking forward to a much-needed bye round before facing

0: against the Bulldogs in Sydney in round 19. And two wins for the Canberra Brave in their doubleheader against the Adelaide Adrenaline in the ice hockey over the weekend. The Brave secured a 10-1 victory on Friday before a 4-1 win in Saturday's game. They're now set to take on the Sydney Bears this weekend.
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0: 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Hi, it is Beth at Canberra's Hit 104.7. And there's a reason why we can only do the fairy smut readings in the 6 a.m. hour. That's because it is NSFW. 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
1: Let's get the party started. See you at the bar, you was hardly talking. That's when I knew that your heart was starring. Friends to lovers need a part to star in. Like, wait, babe, let me.

0: Okay, Monday-itis at Canberra's hit 104.7 is a little bit better knowing that the Raiders finally got a win last night against the Dragons. Hey, maybe it's not too late for 2026 after all. Rod and Gabby, they're on holidays, but we are reliving some of the best bits like this.
1: Gabby Elgood's Fortune Favors the Forbidden Fairy.
2: So we've just left off where they, Saphira and Lance, fell asleep by the side of the fire. And she's woken up lying on his chiseled chest.
3: Well, would actually, Nolan, would that be comfortable? Too muscular.
4: No, I don't think it would be comfortable.
2: But warm. She needed the warmth.
4: The what's it called? Wing wrapped around her. Yes, was a nice little
2: he
4: touch.
2: He did have his wing wrapped around both of them, which would be protecting them from the forest.
3: Gabby did just resettle this, but if you have just joined us during the song, he is a fairy, she is a human.
2: Yes.
3: Fairies are bigger than you think.
2: And they've just, yes, he's 3 foot taller than her, and they've just met in the forest, and she was wary of this guy, and all of a sudden, drawn to him.
3: Okay, so what sound effects will you need for this chapter?
2: Just a bit of forest noise, I reckon, because they are still in the forest. Okay.
3: All right. We're in the forest.
2: And she's lying on his chiseled chest. Oh, what is that?
3: I don't know. It's a forest. That's the exciting and dramatic thing about the forest. Something is in the forest.
2: That's why you need the wing as protection.
3: Right! Don't be distracted by that. Ashley Nolan, whenever you're ready.
4: Okay, well, it also starts with a growl, so that could be the growl. So.
3: Oh, there you go. Oh, it's your stomach. Do you hear that? Oh, there he is.
4: There you go.
3: Oh, really heard something. Okay. Not romantic, Rod. Sorry. Go on, Ashley.
4: Your best move before I lose control, Lance growled as he woke. Saphira felt the low rumble of his words vibrating beneath her where her body was pressed against his. Heat rushed to her face instantly as she pushed up on one elbow, only then realizing just how tangled they had become. Lance's golden eyes were open now, watching her with heavy lids, the tension back in his face. His jaw tightened as she moved again, brushing along his hard length, which made him exhale through his teeth.
3: Oh, goodness.
4: Dragging a hand down his face.
3: Just pause that. I want you to know you're doing a great job. And you, HR, have asked me just to pass on. You can opt out of this at any time. Shall we continue?
4: Let's go.
3: Okay. That's good. All right.
4: Saphira swallowed hard, trying to ignore the way her pulse stumbled. If you are so uncomfortable, why is your wing still wrapped around me? A faint smirk tugged at the corner of his mouth, despite the strain in his expression. Instinct, he whispered. A mistake. I'm trying very hard. Sorry.
3: Okay. If he laughed, it would have really ruined the mood. I want you to know that Gabby's written this, and I haven't read a lot of romanticy, but you've taken me there. I'm there. I'm with her, you know.
2: Yeah.
3: And if I'm looking up at this guy, you know, I've had a terrible sleep because his chest is too hard. I am looking for this to pick up, you know, to improve.
2: Sure.
3: And if he starts laughing his way through his his cheeky word, what was he saying?
4: Okay. He whispers, instinct, and then he whispers, a mistake I'm trying very hard not to enjoy.
3: Oh, okay, we're back.
4: Saphira's breath caught as the tension between them sharpened into something impossible to ignore. The forest had gone quiet around them. The crackling fire, long dead.
2: The forest had gone quiet. Oh, you took it down.
3: It stopped anyway. Oh. Just a little bit of time.
2: Good.
4: Leaving only the sound of their uneven breathing.
3: Goodness gracious.
4: She should have moved away. Every instinct told her to put distance between herself and the hunger in his eyes. Instead, she let her hand rest on his chest. Now we can continue.
2: I
3: think it's
2: Rod's getting a bit sweaty.
3: Normally I interrupt more and I'm like, where's this going?
2: I need to hear more.
3: I'm intrigued. Just interested to see what might happen here. Well, Ashley Nolan, welcome back. What a reading. Goodness.
2: I wonder what happens next.
4: Mm.
3: Well, we will stick around.
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0: at Canberra's here, 24.7. It is Beth Larson filling in for Rod and Gabby. They will be back next Monday, just a week to go. We do have Hayden, though, from the newsroom. Good morning, Hayden.
1: Good morning. How are we?
0: Yeah, I'm okay for a Monday. I've had like 5 coffees, but that's okay.
1: Only 5 so far.
0: Yeah. That's what you need to do when you're doing 14-hour days of 2 jobs. But anyway, let's talk about petrol. What's happening?
1: So petrol at the moment is cheaper than it was when the war began in the Middle East. Currently now, the national average is around $1.64 a litre for unleaded. But it won't last as the fuel excise will be reduced by Wednesday.
0: Yeah, so my other job is I work in real estate at Johnny Warren Property. So you can imagine the amount of driving that I do. I've been so stressed over petrol. And what, so it's going to be more expensive again? Is that what's happening?
1: Slightly, yes. Slightly more expensive.
0: Okay, so they're halving it, right?
1: I believe so, yeah.
0: Do you use the Petrol Spy app?
1: No, I don't.
0: Oh, my goodness. So it's an app and it shows you all the prices. Our offices are in Fishwick. There's really, the Metro Petroleum there is generally really cheap.
1: Okay.
0: I've also found, I sound so cheap, that there are particular days that are cheaper to fill up.
1: Oh.
0: Yeah. So avoid Friday, Saturday, Sunday. I normally find a Tuesday or a Wednesday are the best.
1: That makes sense.
0: Yeah. So hot little tip for you. It is Canberra's hit.

0: 4.7, which means we are playing One Direction with Harry Styles. Just letting you know, he is okay. Did you see Hayden? He had a little bit of a fall at his concert.
1: Indeed, yes.
0: Yeah, everyone was worried. He's okay though, guys. It's all good. Plus, Amy Shark, Aussie Girl, the biggest ick on the way next.
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10: Yuma and good morning. I'm Hayden Becerra. Two men have faced court after allegedly being pursued in a stolen vehicle through multiple suburbs on Friday night. ACT police allege a Ford Everest was following an ambulance through red lights, bike lanes and the hard shoulder of the roadway. Police later found the vehicle in Braddon before fleeing the scene and allegedly driving dangerously through North Canberra, Gungahlin and Belconnen. Police allege the stolen vehicle struck a police vehicle in Kayleen before eventually stopping in Ginninderra, where two out of three people who fled the scene were arrested. Inquiries in relation to the third person are continuing, with witnesses or anyone with dashcam footage encouraged to come forward.

0: The local conservation council is particularly pleased with the commitment to community education in the new 10-year plan to improve water quality at Lake Tuggeranong. Executive Director Simon Copland says they like to see the government take a similar proactive approach to other waterways.
1: There's been lots of debate around issues such as renaturalisation of creeks, particularly around Yarralumla Creek and Sullivan's Creek, and the government has walked away from investment in some of those areas.
0: It's hoped a range of measures will mean lake closures due to algae blooms occur no more than one every 4 years on average. Alleged war criminal Ben Robert Smith is set to have his case heard again in a Sydney court today. The former SAS corporal was arrested and charged in April, charged with 4 counts of war crimes murder. If you're keen to buy in Yarralumla, you might have to wait a while. NewRealEstate.com.au data shows Yarralumla is the Canberra suburb where homeowners have been holding onto houses the longest at just over 16 years. For units, the most tightly held suburbs is Nichols, followed by Benython. As for the shortest, Taylor tops that list for houses with an average hold time of about 3.5 years. And for units, it's Parks at 3.5 years as well. And new research suggests gossiping could actually boost your chances of finding love. Scientists studying 1,500 people found those who share secrets may have an edge in dating by deterring potential rivals.
2: Climbing cash, climbing $1,000 every week at your Canberra Labour Club.
0: The Giants have fallen short against Hawthorn in the AFL, going down 96-82 in Friday night's game. They've got another challenging clash up ahead when they face off against the ladder leaders Fremantle on Saturday night. And New South Wales coach Laurie Daly has named both Hudson Young and Ethan Strange in the New South Wales squad ahead of next week's Origin Decider in Brisbane.
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Rod and Gabby back next Monday at Canberra's hit 104.7. Hello, it is Beth Larson filling in. They do the show all thanks to Macca's. Get one of six cups free with a FIFA World Cup meal at Macca's. Parents, keep the backseat peace with a Macca's Happy Meal for $6.95, available from 10:30 a.m. And try Macca's Benny style bacon and egg bagel heisted from McDonald's Canada. Hayden in the news, just talking about the prices of Yarralumla homes. I mean, oh, could you dream? Well, Rod and Gabby spoke to a Canberran. The name is Ray Topic, who literally just bought a house in Sicily for €1. This incredible chat, it is coming up next on Canberra's number one hit music station after Kayo and John. I say-

0: Beth Larson filling in for Rod and Gabby at Canberra is here at 104.7. When they return next Monday, well, they're doing it with your chance to win tickets to the Spider-Man preview screening with Rod and Gabby. Spider-Man, brand new day in cinemas on July 30. But right now we are reliving some of the best moments, like this fascinating chat they did.
1: At least every second day, someone goes, I need this 10 grand. I got to go.
2: Yeah, let's go on holiday.
1: Got to go on a holiday. And the thing with a holiday is the part where it stops. And I'm going to tell you, I've investigated this to a point and stopped, and I wonder at what point I push it even further.
2: Mm-hmm.
1: There are regional areas in the Japanese countryside that will allow you to purchase for what are essentially abandoned, derelict properties for a buck, and then you have to invest in that property and obviously relocate to Japan.
2: Right.
1: But they are quite remote.
2: Mm-hmm.
1: And so the romantic part of my mind goes, let's go.
2: If you didn't have a young family.
1: And commitments and job and all those things.
2: Maybe you could, I don't know.
1: Well, it kind of just gets too hard, but it captures your imagination.
2: Yeah,
1: we
2: does.
1: Have an incredible story of a Canberra couple, a Canberran marrying a Floridian, a woman from the US who calls Canberra home now. But for how much longer? Who's done just this and beaten out tens of thousands of others who, like me, had a pipe dream but really went for it.
2: Yeah, bought a Sicilian property for €1 in what is a pretty picturesque, beautiful, historic town. We actually have American Ray, who is now a Canberran, on the line with us right now. How are you?
3: Hi, well, thanks. Thanks for having me, Ryan and Gabby.
1: Congratulations.
2: Yeah.
1: I know what this is to have it capture your imagination. I don't know what it is.
2: To fulfill it.
1: To go through what this costs. €1. You own an Italian villa. Is that what's happening?
3: Yes, we purchased an Italian property for €1. And that is also true that we beat out not tens of thousands, but 60,000 people in applying for just our home, which was a bit of a shock when we found out, because when we were applying, of course, we were just a couple submitting an application. So we had no idea what kind of competition we were facing at the time.
2: Well, what does an application actually entail? Because buying a property, you don't normally have to compete in that kind of way in Australia.
1: Mm.
2: So what did you have to include in that application?
3: Awesome question, Gabby. And what the €1 house program is basically a municipality sets it up. So it's not a typical buying from a private seller. You're buying essentially through local governments. Back in 2022 or 2021, rather, when we were submitting this application, the application page was like the official town website, but then it takes you to the Google form. So it's like at no stage do you feel like
2: it's 100%
3: sure that this is real.
2: It's just a scam.
1: But are you able to develop it and flip it like we're on one of these American flipping TV shows? Or I imagine the municipality is doing this because they would like you to move there?
3: It depends. So as I was saying earlier, each town kind of has their own rules. There's no like peak body €1 house or anything like that. And so some towns are really focused on population growth. Mm. Ours was not. So we were really honest from the get-go that we were never really intending to live in it full-time. I mean, maybe one day we'll do a sabbatical or we'll retire.

0: buyer there. But we were pretty clear, like, we're living in Australia. We just told them our story that we'd met in Italy. I have some Sicilian heritage. I also speak Italian, so I'm sure that that helped a bit as well. But we are managing the complete reno from afar, using local tradespeople and builders and artisans to realize our dream.
1: So you buy this place for €1. In the end, how much are you really spending on this house in Sicily? Because you have to do the full reno. Like, how much are you expecting it to actually cost you?
0: Well, in the beginning, we did a bunch of research on what people typically spend on these properties, and we told them that we plan to invest around €60,000, but I will say we've become completely enamored in this town. We love it. We love the people so much. We're getting married in Sicily later this year, and we have 30 Sicilians coming that we've all met in this town.
2: Wow.
0: They have just become so special to us, but the reality is that, like, if you're interested in cheap property acquisition in Europe, like, there are different ways to do it. You do not have to go through €1 house. Like, you could buy a cheap property.
1: Right.
0: To become a €1 house buyer, you really do, you believe in this mission of regeneration and regrowth.
2: Well, I love the philosophy. I love the industriousness. Mm. It's going to be a cool adventure. If you don't mind, we'd love to chat perhaps where it gets close to whether or not it's honeymooning at your half-renoed house or it's auction day. This is a journey that's still got plenty more chapters left in it, and we really appreciate you sharing the exciting first part with us.
0: Thanks so much for having me. I really enjoyed our chat. It's gonna be
3: a good morning. 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
5: Reports of a breakdown on the Monaro Highway at Theodore. It's in the northbound lanes just before Johnson Drive, and another one not far from the solar farm. Otherwise, looking good through the Lanyon Drive interchange. No delays at the border crossing for the Federal Highway or the Barton Highway both ways. 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

0: 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This is traumatic for me. Good memories, though, with the Eminem, Without Me, from the same year. 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
3: Reports for breakdown on the Monaro Highway at Theodore. It's in the northbound lanes just before Johnson Drive, and another one not far from the solar farm. Otherwise looking good through the Lanyon Drive interchange. No delays at the border crossing for the Federal Highway or the Barton Highway both ways. 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

0: Yuma and good morning, I'm Hayden Becerra. Cheaper bus and light rail fares wrap up at the end of tomorrow, with Canberrans encouraged to take action. For those who want to keep getting the concessions, locals with a MyWay Plus account can update their information online, while those who don't are encouraged to register or buy a new card before Wednesday.
1: If they do not change that card, purchase a new card from Wednesday onwards, their card can still be used, but it will be a full paying fare.
0: That's Sarah Taylor-Dayes from Transport Canberra. The only concession group that don't need to take action are ACT seniors. The race is on to find more survivors in Venezuela following two massive earthquakes late last week. Two 11-year-old boys have been rescued from the rubble, while tens of thousands remain missing. Valentina from Save the Children is on the ground in Caracas, an aftershock rattling her mid-interview on Nine.
2: Coordinating with the state in order to have specific routes specifically for unaccompanied and separated children. I'm sorry, that was an aftershock. That were affected by this disaster. It's kind of overwhelming.
0: Almost half of eligible Canberrans haven't done the at-home bowel screening test, prompting a reminder for locals to take action. It's as bowel cancer is the second leading cause of cancer-related deaths, but 90% of cases can be treated successfully if found early. And petrol prices have dropped below where they were at the start of the war in the Middle East, but the relief may be short-lived. The national average for unleaded is sitting at around $1.62 a litre. That's expected to rise from Wednesday when the fuel excise discount is scaled back.
3: Climbing cash, climbing $1,000 every week at your Canberra Labour Club.
0: The Raiders have defeated the Dragons 24-16 in front of the home crowd at GIO Stadium over the weekend. They're now heading into a much-needed bye round before heading to Sydney to face the Bulldogs in round 19. And the Canberra Brave are coming home with two wins after the weekend's ice hockey games against Adelaide Adrenaline. The Brave managed to secure a 4-1 win in Saturday's game after dominating 10-1 on Friday. They're now preparing for their next doubleheader against the Sydney Bears this weekend.
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waking up to a little bit of a rainy day this morning at Canberra's Hit 104.7, but Monday-itis cured with Rod and Gabby. They may be on holidays, it is Beth filling in, but we are reliving some of their best moments, like Hugh Jackman disrespecting Australia. That is next. First, Eminem.

0: And baby Wes is coach Wes and gives some attempts to give some advice to sporting teams around Canberra, like the under-14s Belconnen United Girls League Tag Sharks. They were up last week. We're going to check in with them next at Hit 104.7. But right now, we are reliving some of the best moments with Rod and Gabby.
1: If you have a car stereo...
2: Yeah, that's going from left to right.
1: No, for some reason, Hugh is just singing in the left. If your left speaker is not working, you don't know Hugh Jackman is performing I Go to Rio. I don't know where I've got this recording from, but they seem to have mic'd Hugh up and he's singing and dancing in one of the live performances from The Boy from Oz. So there he is with his maracas, and he's nothing he can't do. The Boy from Oz, Wolverine. Mm.
2: Well, we were all cheering him on the other day because he did do an Aussie tradition of a shooey, and everyone was labelling it Huey's shooey. And there was a lot of excitement around the fact that he had drunk, I think it was a beer out of a high-top Converse sneaker.
1: Yep.
2: Was it a beer?
1: I don't know what was in there, but I did see that it was...
2: It was some kind of amber liquid.
1: Yes, it was a Converse high top.
2: Yes. Well, I've looked a little closer because it has been doing the rounds, a lot of this shoey video business. And when you look closer, the shoe is an odd shape.
1: Mm-hmm.
2: So there's no real foot to it. It's just all ankle. And then there's... And then it just kind of stops. Like there's... The Converse is a miniature version of an adult shoe. And if you look even closer...
1: Are you suggesting he used a stunt shoe?
2: There is a Wolverine Deadpool logo on the bottom of the shoe. And it has been confirmed that it was a prop shoe.
1: Oh, dear.
2: And that's not allowed.
1: No, that's...
2: If you're going to do a shoeie, it needs to be from your foot.
1: And he has got coverage around the world for doing the shoeie.
2: Yes, and he has done it in the most un-Australian way possible. And he has misrepresented this country.
1: Yeah.
2: And he should be punished.
1: Yeah, he's drunk a beer from a cup, essentially.
2: A clean shoe.
1: Yeah.
2: That's not a shoey clean.
1: No, it is an Australian.
2: See? God, I switched you quick. I wasn't expecting that. I thought I'd have to fight harder.
1: I thought he was Teflon, you know.
2: You thought he was untouchable.
1: Well, you remember when he broke up with Deborah Lee and they had the divorce and a number of you know, media outlets thought now's our chance to tall poppy him down. Because it's an unfortunate Australian thing that when someone is riding high...
2: We have to bring him down.
1: Yeah, that there's an Australian thing where the tall poppy syndrome and they're cut back down because we can't let someone else, you know, be awesome. But not Hugh. We love Hugh being awesome. And I noticed a few attempts to bring him down because he'd betrayed, after all these years, he'd betrayed and moved on from Deborah Lee. And no one cared because we love him so much.
2: But this.
1: Yeah, drinking this beer from an actual cup? No, it's not okay.
2: No. Get up
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2: At Throsby, watch out for debris on Horse Park Drive. It's in the southbound lanes just near Mapleton Avenue. Breakdowns reported on the Monero Highway at Pialago just before the Mooreshead Drive exit. Breakdown reported on the Tuggeranong Parkway. It's in the southbound lanes just after Cotter Road as well. Road trauma's hidden cost isn't just lives lost. 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
3: At Throsby, watch out for debris on Horse Park Drive. It's in the southbound lanes just near Mapleton Avenue. Breakdowns reported on the Monero Highway at Hialago just before the Mooreshead Drive exit. Breakdown reported on the Tuggeranong Parkway. It's in the southbound lanes just after Cotter Road as well. 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
13: Yuma and good morning, I'm Hayden Vassera. The local conservation councils welcome the ACT government's 10-year plan to improve water quality in Lake Tuggeranong. It's hoped a range of measures will mean lake closures due to algae blooms occur no more than one every 4 years on average.
14: We understand that it's probably unlikely to be able to end the algal blooms entirely, but to be able to significantly reduce them will have a really positive impact on the health of the waterway, not just in Lake Tuggeranong, but also further downstream.
13: Executive Director Simon Copland there. He says they'd like to see the government take a similar proactive approach to other waterways. A senior minister has welcomed the jump in support for Labor in this morning's news poll as One Nation takes a slight dip. The poll puts Labor's primary vote up 3% to 33 ahead of One Nation, which has fallen 2% to 29, while the coalition has slumped to a record low of 17%. Social Services Minister Tanya Plibersek telling Seven it's a nice start to the week.
15: It's a modest improvement and, of course, that's welcome.
13: The government's cracking down on tech companies over its social media ban. Maximum penalties will double, with fines of up to $99 million for companies that fail to comply. The eSafety Commissioner will also gain new powers to demand information from platforms like Meta. Telstra is planning to phase out a key communication lifeline for remote Aussies. The decades-old CAN radio network will be replaced with a satellite system by November next year, with the telco claiming it's become too outdated to maintain. But rural residents warn the new technology could be risky in emergencies, with customers needing to supply their own power. And Yarralumla is the Canberra suburb where homeowners have been holding onto houses for the longest at just over 16 years, according to newrealestate.com.au data. As for the shortest, Taylor tops that list with an average hold time of about 3.5 years. For units, Nichols has the longest hold time of nearly 14 years, while Parks recorded the shortest at 3.5.
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1: Raiders coach Ricky Stewart has explained why he hooked Savilio Tamale during the Raiders' 24-16 win over the Dragons. The Canberra winger endured an error-riddled first half with the coach substituting him.
2: Oh, he's struggling. And as a coach, it's my responsibility to have care. And that's the one thing I've got about my players, is care. I will persevere. But there's also got to be the care factor for the kid. All of us were feeling for him.
1: Meanwhile, both Hudson Young and Ethan Strange have been named in Laurie Daly's blue squad ahead of next week's Origin Decider in Brisbane.
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Mercury is officially in retrograde. Hello, it is Beth at Canberra here, 104.7. I just went to make a phone call and, yep, my radio desk just completely S-H-A-T itself. But luckily, we can, for now, still replay some of the best bits from Rod and Gabby. That is next now. Justin Bieber at here.

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Sonny Federa plus 5, Everybody Get Up, both before 8 o'clock. But first, reliving some of the best bits from Rod and Gabby.

0: everybody get up, both before 8 o'clock. 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
2: Niles, are we getting it? Is it happening at last? Are we going?
3: Are we going to see Kylie?
2: Can we go and see Kylie?
3: Yeah, I think so. So she has accidentally, well, I don't know. She's confirmed her plans for a tour, but it was sort of an unofficial announcement. It was...
2: She did it again.
4: Good song.
3: Yeah, it was in an interview about the documentary and, you know, 40 years of music, and she was asked if she's planning to celebrate the milestone with a tour, and she said, I'm probably not meant to say this, but yes, I am.
0: Well,
2: in my eyes, she is just the greatest. It's in your
4: eyes. The doco drops on Netflix today, which is really exciting. It's a three-parter, so they've really extended it out so they can squish as much in as possible, because 40 years!
3: I know.
4: That's crazy.
2: Just everyone, crazy. Just calm yourselves and breathe.
4: How long have you been organising this?
2: This is on the fly, by the way. I don't know that I can link them all.
4: Keep going.

0: That's why I can't remember which one it was, which album.
1: That would be amazing because in excess, you know, her ex-boyfriend had the X to it.
0: Well, she had the album, yeah.
1: So we're not certain. Because you've got to be certain.
2: I don't even know that song.
1: That's debut album stuff. People forget that.
2: How do you tie in Padam?
0: Yeah.
1: I think the Wiggles gave that a go, but they got in trouble. Oh, no, that was Papadam. Remember, they got in trouble for that.
2: My daughter loves that song.
1: It's a great song. Yeah. I love the song.
2: It's very catchy.
1: There were some issues. Well, I can't get any of this out of my head.
2: Are you just spinning around with all the excitement?
1: Yes.
2: I'm really testing you,
1: aren't I? Don't make me work too hard, mate. I've been around. You're not talking to a bunch of kids.
2: We could be here all day. We need to cap it.
1: We could be here all day and into the night. On a night like tonight, though, or should I say on a night like this. I tell you, if we get to go, it'll be love at first sight.
2: Do you know what the big question is? Is Vodafone supporting this? Because if so, without producer Chelsea, we ain't getting tickets.
1: Help me, Vodafone. You're my only hope. Well, they were very generous with the Lady Gaga concert. They were excited about that. And what I've always said about Vodafone, never said a bad word, because you know what? It's better the devil you know.
2: Remember that time they sent wild roses?
1: They did send wild roses. I had no idea how I was going to get wild roses into this. So it's just not going to fit. And Vodafone sent us roses with impersonators for Lady Gaga. Am I getting overexcited? Do I have a fever?
2: I don't know that song either.
1: I need to
2: get up to date with my Kylie knowledge.
1: There is some tension, isn't there? Very new. So good. Modern Kyles, new Kyles.
2: 40 years and she's still killing it.
0: Yeah.
1: What, you sound shocked. I think I'm out.
2: I hope you are, because we're really running out of time. This has gone on for too long.
1: Are you running out of time, or do you want to step back in time? Yeah. Step back in time. I'm done. There's okay, nothing good left. She has no other songs. If we move into the Christmas catalogue, it's not going to make any sense.
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5: Keep an eye out for debris on Horsepark Drive at Throsby, and we have a breakdown on the Tuggeranong Parkway. It's in the southbound lanes just south of Cotter Road. Another breakdown on the Monero Highway citybound at Gilmore before Isabella Drive. Steady both ways over the Commonwealth Avenue Bridge. Still only one lane open both directions for roadworks. 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
2: Keep an eye out for debris on Horsepark Drive at Throsby, and we have a breakdown on the Tuggeranong Parkway. It's in the southbound lanes just south of Cotter Road. Another breakdown on the Monero Highway citybound at Gilmore before Isabella Drive. Steady both ways over the Commonwealth Avenue Bridge. Still only one lane open both directions for roadworks. Want to feel like a big deal? 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
8: Yuma and good morning, I'm Hayden Becerra. A reminder for locals who like to catch the bus or light rail, cheaper fares wrap up at the end of tomorrow after the government halved the monthly cap on fares earlier this year to help support local households. For those who want to keep getting the discount, locals with a MyWay Plus account can update their information online, while those who don't are encouraged to register or buy a new card before Wednesday.
9: The only concession group that do not need to take action are seniors, ACT seniors. They have a three-year concession and that does not expire this year.
8: Sarah Taylor-Dayes from Transport Canberra there. The Health Minister says the effects of the budget's property tax changes are starting to be seen, despite totality auction clearance rates falling drastically in several capital cities. Mark Butler says the government's receiving positive feedback from real estate agents.
10: From every city, about auctions on Saturday afternoons being dominated by first home buyers. They're bidding against other first home buyers for the first time in a very long time. They're not having to bid against investors that have the benefit of a tax break in their pocket. That's the terrific thing.
8: Petrol prices across Australia are returning to levels not seen since before the war in the Middle East began. New data showing the average price of unleaded in Sydney and Melbourne are below $1.56. Peter Curry from the NRMA has told the ABC motorists can save significantly by checking prices before filling up.
11: And the national average for diesel is in the low 180s as well. So both of those prices, particularly the unleaded, are certainly holding up, given, of course, the fact that the government did cut the excise.
8: There's calls for locals to take part in the National Bowel Cancer Screening Program, with less than half of eligible Canberrans having done the at-home test. It's as bowel cancer is the second leading cause of cancer-related deaths, but 90% of cases can be treated successfully if found early. And an iconic kitchenware brand is making a comeback. Tupperware is set to return less than 2 years after it closed. Now, Canberra's fuel watch, fuel hype got you. VW Electric ID4, now $59,990, drive away at Lenok Volkswagen Phillip. A litre of unleaded will set you back about $1.64, while diesel is sitting at $1.86 a litre.
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8: It was a win at home for the Raiders this weekend, taking down the Dragons 24-16. The Green Machine are now looking forward to a much-needed bye round before facing off against the Bulldogs in Sydney in round 19. And two wins for Canberra Brave in their doubleheader against Adelaide Adrenaline in the ice hockey over the weekend. The Brave secured a 10-1 win on Friday before a 4-1 win in Saturday's game. They're now set to take on the Sydney Bears this weekend.
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Hello, it is Beth Larson filling in for Rod and Gabby at Canberra's here at 24.7. They are back next Monday, but we're reliving some of the best moments like the ultimate man test with Baby Wes and Rod. How do they go? We find out after Akon.

0: 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Thanks to the Roost Club, no traffic hassles, plenty of parking, and no FPOS of weekend surcharges. But right now, we are playing some of their best bits.
1: Baby Wiz, g'day.
2: Hey, good morning.
1: How long have you and Millie been together for?
3: You ask him this often, and this is the response we get every time.
2: And every time, I'm like, I should really go like...
1: Well, yeah. Is it naive of me to trust that after the last time, Baby Wiz would go and go, can't mess this up twice? Or three or four times.
2: It's a scary thing to go ask her.
1: You know what I mean? Can't ask her.
3: That's a really good point.
1: You can't ask her.
3: No, you got to do the maths.
1: You've got to do the maths.
2: She's not awake at this time, so it doesn't matter too much.
1: How old were you?
2: I think it's coming up on 4 years.
1: Right, okay.
2: Yeah.
1: Four years. So really, there's nothing that you don't know about one another.
2: Yeah.
1: Very high-pitched.
3: Yeah.
1: All right, I think we can all play along with this.
3: Yes.
1: Gabby, what are you going to put Baby Wiz under the test? I don't even know what this is.
3: There's videos going around on TikTok and Instagram, and it's questions that men shouldn't know the answer to. So pressure's off, because you're not meant to know the answers to this. But it's women...
1: It's a trap, mate. Baby Wiz like,
3: women...
1: good. Oh, sweet.
3: It's not women good. Testing their husbands or partners to see if they do know the answer to these questions that they probably shouldn't know.
1: All right. Let's just do a round, then let's regather ourselves.
3: We'll just do a couple.
1: You might need to go away and study.
2: Yeah.
1: As may I.
3: I don't know how you can.
1: All right, what's it called?
3: Questions men shouldn't know the answer to.
1: What if we do? Is that good?
3: Oh, yeah. Just means that you're in tune with your partners.
1: It means we're exceeding expectations.
3: Yes, it does. Exactly.
1: What did I tell you? It's a trap.
3: Exactly.
1: Okay, we need to get this.
3: All right, question number one. What is a peplum top?
2: Peplum top.
3: Peplum top.
1: It's like a tortoise neck. A turtle, like a turtleneck. It's like a turtleneck. It's like a turtleneck jumper.
3: Like peplum, a skibby.
2: Peplum
3: like a
2: skibby. Sounds kind of like a flower. So I'm going to think something frilly. Maybe like a frilly sleeved shirt.
3: Oh, right. You were close when you said frilly-ish. Sorry. That was funny. It's a top. It's quite tight to the waist and then it kind of flares out.
2: Oh.
3: So it's like, it's got like a frill at the bottom almost. So frilly,
2: that's
3: half a
2: pretty
3: a
2: good
3: point,
2: guess.
3: Half a point.
2: You look catch up, Rod.
1: They're not a all good, right. They're not, it's not for me.
3: Question.
1: But it's not for you, Rod.
3: It's
1: so,
3: not for you.
1: So shut up.
3: Question two, what is a money piece?
1: A money piece. It's the fanciest bit of accessorizing. Mm. So it's like a Gucci handbag.
3: Just keep talking.
1: It's a Gucci handbag.
2: No. Or is it to get...
1: It's the money piece, mate.
3: Nope.
2: The money piece, the piece that gets people's attention.
1: That's what I said.
2: Yeah.
3: Neither are correct. Neither get any points. It's like when you get face framing highlights. So you've got like a chunk at the front that might be blonder than the rest. It's a money piece because it frames your money piece, which is your face.
2: I was never getting
3: money
2: that.
3: Maker.
1: No, Gabby's literally looking at me and giving.
3: I've got it.
1: Describing it physically.
3: See how this bit's a bit blonder than the rest?
1: Yeah. No, I'm literally looking at it and I still don't know.
3: Mine's got a bit of regrowth, so it's a bit harder to see. What does LBD stand for?
1: LBD. Love in the bloody day, mate.
3: I thought this was an easy one.
1: LBD. Love in the bloody day. LBD. Get into it.
2: Is
1: LBD.
2: It a brand?
3: Say it with confidence. And
1: I'm saying it.
3: And it comes across as if you know, but
2: LBD.
3: You do not know.
2: All right, yeah. LBD is...
3: He's trying to do it confidently.
2: Is it a hair straightener thing?
3: No, that's a GHD.
1: Oh, you were in the ballpark, mate.
3: LBD.
1: Half a point for that.
2: Half a point.
3: No.
2: What?
3: No.
1: You're
3: that is
1: point.
3: Not
2: I heard
3: a half
2: the
3: a point.
2: That's
3: it's
2: half a
3: completely
2: point.
3: Different acronym.
1: GHD, it's a hair straightener.
3: Way different thing. LBD is a little black dress.
2: Oh, you know what? I should have known
3: you
2: that.
3: You should have known that. That. Yeah, no like half point there. And you're not allocating points over here, mate. You're a contestant. You're not the quiz master.
1: This is turned into the Whiz Kid wheel. I keep getting taken off the project.
3: Yeah,
1: your
3: mic's going to be turned off.
1: All right.
3: Okay, what is a claw clip?
2: Oh, it's a
1: hair clip, mate.
2: Yeah.
1: We all know that. Yeah. Everyone knows that. We're back.
3: I figured you'd know that one. All right. Okay.
2: That's an easy one.
3: All right. What is purple shampoo?
2: Oh, it's for blonde hair.
1: Oh, Baby Wiz.
3: Well done. Did you know that one, Rob?
1: My wife is not blonde.
3: Doesn't matter.
1: It was right for me not to know it.
2: Yeah, true.
3: Good point. All right, final question. What is my waterline?
2: Waterline?
3: Mm-hmm.
1: This is it, mate. This is quadruple or nothing.

0: We get this, we win.
1: Yeah. Waterline.
2: It's not that hard.
0: No, it's...
1: It feels... Wait.
0: Your waterline...
2: Is?
0: Is...
2: Mm-hmm.
0: A line...
2: Uh-huh.
1: The
0: That you...
2: Yeah. Have?
0: Are not prepared to cross.
2: Like a line in the sand?
0: It's
2: that is not it. Absolutely is not it.
1: How long you can hold it in for?
2: Ha! No, but that's funny. No. No, no. It's like the inner rim of your eye here where you can put eyeliner. So it's a waterline because it's wet.
0: Right.
2: On that inner rim. Like, you know, you see your eyelashes, the other side of the eyelash, that's your waterline.
1: Oh.
2: So when you've got, like, eyeliner close to the eye, very big for emos in the 90s.
1: We were very far off.
0: Mm, I'm glad
1: you were.
0: You
1: were a lot further.
0: Yeah, I felt better not knowing. It's gonna be a good morning. 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
4: Roadworks west of Bungendore, slowing up the Kings Highway both ways. Also the Monero Highway delays as you head city bound through the portable traffic lights at the Lanyon Drive interchange. Busy now approaching the airport, Pialago Avenue and Fairbairn Avenue. And Parks Way filling up inbound through the Acton Tunnel. Driving too close behind another vehicle reduces reaction time and can lead to accidents. Fines apply. 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

0: across Canberra. 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Rod and Gabby may be on holidays for another week. Hi, it is Beth, but we are still celebrating all the stars around Canberra. You know, the sporting teams that are out there on the field hard every weekend. And congratulations to the under-14s Belconnen United Girls League Tag Sharks for being selected last week. Ava and Mum Chantel on the phone. Hello.
1: Good morning.
0: Here's a little bit of a refresher of the advice Wes gave you last week.
2: What I will say, coaching advice-wise, as you're running with the ball, get your elbows and just, like, really dig them into your tags. So when people try and grab them, it's, like, really hard to take them off, you know? And run like this a bit. That way they're, like, if your elbows are dug into the tags, they shouldn't be able to take it, right? Oh. Well... Yeah, that's good. That's good. Hit their hands away. Like, smack their hands if they even try.
0: Okay, Ava, did you win over the weekend?
1: No, but we had a good game.
0: Did you use any of Wes's advice?
1: No, because that probably wouldn't have ended great.
0: Was Wes helpful at all?
1: He's helpful in... like encouraging.
0: More of a cheerleader than a coach, don't you reckon?
1: 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I'm so excited to go to Flip Out.
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5: Roadworks west of Bungendore, slowing up the Kings Highway both ways. Also the Monero Highway delays as you head city bound through the portable traffic lights at the Lanyon Drive interchange. Busy now approaching the airport, Pialago Avenue and Fairbairn Avenue. And Parks Way filling up inbound through the Acton Tunnel. Driving too close behind another vehicle reduces reaction time and can lead to accidents. Fines apply. 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
7: Yuma and good morning, I'm Hayden Vissera. The Local Conservation Council is particularly pleased with the commitment to community education in the new 10-year plan to improve water quality at Lake Tuggeranong. Executive Director Simon Copland says they'd like to see the government take a similar proactive approach to other waterways.
8: There's been lots of debate around issues such as renaturalisation of creeks, particularly around Yarralumla Creek and Sullivan's Creek, and the government has walked away from investment in some of those areas.
7: It's hoped a range of measures will mean lake closures due to algae blooms occur no more than once every 4 years on average. Vanuatu's Prime Minister and Anthony Albanese are set to sign a new security and defence deal in Canberra today. The deal comes almost 10 months after a planned signing was scrapped over concerns it would undermine Vanuatu's sovereignty. The slightly watered-down pact drops key clauses aimed at limiting Chinese investment in ports, airports and telecommunications. The opposition's slide in the polls continues, its primary vote falling to a record low of 17%. Angus Taylor is urging his colleagues to be patient, but admits there's work to do to win back voters.
9: Can't turn around a tanker in a few months. We have to just keep working and plugging away, putting Australians first. I know that's what Australians want to see.
7: And if you're keen to buy in Yarralumla, you might have to wait a while. Newrealestate.com.au data shows Yarralumla's the Canberra suburb where homeowners have been holding onto houses for the longest at just over 16 years. For units, the most tightly held suburb is Nichols, followed by Benython. As for the shortest, Taylor tops that list for houses, with an average hold time of about 3.5 years. And for units, it's Parks at 3.5 years as well.
3: Climbing cash, climbing $1,000 every week at your Canberra Labour Club.
7: Raiders coach Ricky Stewart has explained why he hooked Savilio Tamale during the Raiders' 24-16 win over the Dragons. The Canberra winger endured an error-riddled first half, with the coach substituting him.
10: Oh, he's struggling. And as a coach, it's my responsibility but to have care. And that's the one thing I've got about my players, is care. I will persevere. But there's also got to be the care factor for the kid. All of us were feeling for him.
7: And the Giants have fallen short against Hawthorn in the AFL, going down 96-82 in Friday night's game. They've got another challenging clash up ahead when they face off against the ladder leaders, Fremantle, on Saturday night.
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14: Rod and Gabby back next Monday. Beth Larson filling in this morning, and we are reliving some of the best moments. I love young Gabby when she was youthful and wild. We get one of those great stories about a Mooseheads party bus on someone's birthday. That is next. And I reckon this would have been playing Rihanna, Umbrella, Jay-Z, hit 104.5.

0: Hopefully you brought an umbrella with you today because it is rainy out there. At Canberra's Hit 104.7, Beth filling in today. Wake
1: up, get up. Rod and Gabby for breakfast. It's a brand new
0: day. And yes, when they return next Monday, so will Whiz Kid Will. $100 to win for a kid quiz category chosen by Will. New adventure awaits. The maze now open at Yarralumla PlayStation, yarrups.com.au. Before they return next Monday, we are reliving some of their best moments like this.

0: Before they return next Monday, we are reliving some of their best moments like this.
1: The pink party bus to Mooseheads. It happened Saturday night. So
2: you asked last week. That's okay. We're coming out the other side of this thing.
1: I wasn't drinking because I've been quite unwell, and it's not the reason I wasn't here Monday, Tuesday.
2: Yeah, your story is not checking out at all.
1: I just needed to clarify that. It sounds really bad that I went on a pink party bus to Mooseheads on Saturday night and then I wasn't here on
2: it
1: Monday.
2: It sounded
1: Tuesday.
2: Really bad that you just sounded like you were making up an excuse. It wasn't because of... I wasn't...
1: I just realised how it sounded.
2: Yeah.
1: Okay, so
2: really
1: I went to...

0: kid?
1: So we...
0: Young man.
1: Yeah, he's a man now. So we... there was like a party that happened and then we got on the pink party bus and we went to to Mooseheads.
0: Sorry, you got on the bus?
1: That's the exact song that was playing as we rocked up to the party bus in Kingston.
0: I reckon they've had that installed in place of the
1: Yeah, like they just press the horn.
0: He pressed the middle of the steering wheel. I'd love that to be in all cars.
1: I agree.
0: There's a problem. Some maniac's doing something insane in one of our 58,000 roundabouts. What are you doing out there, mate?
1: It just makes everything go away because everyone just gets happy.
0: It
1: would solve all road rage issues.
0: Yeah, yeah.
1: So we get on the bus, right? And this is playing. Everyone's partying. We've already been drinking for the last 5 hours.
0: Right, your mates have.
1: Yes.
0: You're the sober one.
1: I'm sober Sally. Like, I have not had a drop.
0: Sober's a judge.
1: So I sit down in one of the front row seats and I had the most entertaining bus ride of my life to Mooseheads.
0: Mm-hmm.
1: It's an hour trip, so they do a very scenic route to get to the city so that you have a full hour of partying on the bus.
0: Right.
1: And there's a pole. There's a pole on the bus. So I was...
0: All buses have a pole.
1: No, it was cleared out. So there's like a dancing pole. There's a pole specifically for dancing in the middle of the floor. Right. So when you first walk on, there's like, you know, those fold-up seats along the side that... So when you sit down, you're going sideways.
0: Yes.
1: You're not facing front.
0: Yes.
1: So they're all folded up and there's a pole. So right. There's like a dance floor.
0: Mm-hmm. On the bus.
1: And a pole.
0: Yep.
1: So I sat down in front row so I could really watch the action.
0: Mm-hmm.
1: And I question how this is legal, to be honest, okay. Because everyone...
0: The party bus people are going, stop your story right now.
1: That everyone was dancing up a storm the entire trip through Canberra.
0: Fantastic.
1: Yeah, it was. It was very entertaining, except everyone had been drinking for 5 hours. Every time there was a corner or a little bit of a break, I wore 5 drinks and had many people sitting in my lap across the course of this bus trip.
0: Yeah, right. Guys, if you saw me out on Saturday night, I smelt like a brewery. I was covered in drinks. That's not why I wasn't here Monday.
1: It's not why I wasn't here Monday. So we finally get to the city. We get out, everyone's kind of milling around the street. We're all figuring out where we're going. We all knew we were going to Mooseheads. I don't know why there was conversation, but, you know, drunk people. So everyone's having chats about and going to Macca's and getting burgers and going to the loo. And it took half an hour for everyone to go, all right, let's go.
0: Herding cats.
1: I didn't even make it. We've been talking for years about taking him to Mooseheads when he turned 18.
0: Mm.
1: And it took so long to herd the cats that I was like, guys, this sober girl's out of here.
0: Got back on the bus.
1: Take me home.
0: And just pulled away into the distance.
1: Oh.
0: There she goes.
1: Have
0: a good time, everyone else. You were disappointed.
1: Well, I wanted to go to Mooseheads.
0: Everyone else was disappointed.
1: No, they weren't. They were like, get rid of the sober girl.
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4: A Taylor emergency cruiser on site with a crash on Horse Park Drive, corner Sutherland Crescent. Very heavy southbound delays along Horse Park Drive as a result of this. Breakdown reported at Griffith, Canberra Avenue, citybound before McMillan Crescent. Another one on the Tuggeranong Parkway, northbound before Hindmarsh Drive, and a slow Monero Highway, citybound past Lanyon Drive through the portable traffic lights. 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
1: Let's go to the beach. Each, let's go get a wave. They say what they gonna say. Have a drink, clink, found a Bud Light. 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The sound, oh, yes, I'm in the zone. Is it two, three? Leave a good tip. I'ma blow all of my money and don't.

here. It is Beth here at Canberra's Hit 104.7, and I am so excited because we are turning back the clock, celebrating the biggest and best hits of the 90s and noughties. And you know what?

0: 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After 9, we're going back to 2004. That's when our Facebook was still cool. First cool, actually. No offense if you're still using it. MySpace was even a thing back then. Destiny's Child, Soulja. This plus more in the DJ Konski mini mashup after 9 o'clock. It's gonna be
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3: At Taylor, emergency crews are on site with a crash on Horse Park Drive, corner Sutherland Crescent. Very heavy southbound delays along Horse Park Drive as a result of this. Breakdown reported at Griffith, Canberra Avenue, citybound before McMillan Crescent. Another one on the Tuggeranong Parkway, northbound before Hindmarsh Drive, and a slow Monero Highway, citybound past Lanyon Drive through the portable traffic lights. 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
16: Yuma and good morning, I'm Hayden Becerra. Cheaper bus and light rail fares wrap up at the end of tomorrow, with Canberrans encouraged to take action. For those who want to keep getting the concessions, locals with a MyWay Plus account can update their information online, while those who don't are encouraged to register or buy a new card before Wednesday.
17: If they do not change that card, purchase a new card from Wednesday onwards, their card can still be used, but it will be a full paying fare.
16: That's Sarah Taylor-Dayes from Transport Canberra. The only concession group that don't need to take action are ACT seniors. Petrol prices have fallen to their lowest level since the Middle East conflict began. The federal government has announced it will only restore half of the temporary fuel excise discount during July. Peter Corey from the NRMA has told the ABC some motorists are already seeing some relief at the bowser.
18: If there were no further flare-ups in the Strait of Hormuz, and if, you know, the clear passage for the tankers, then we would certainly expect to see those prices come back again. Will they get back to pre-war levels? We certainly hope so.
16: This morning's news poll makes tough reading for Angus Taylor and the Coalition, with the opposition's primary vote collapsing to a record low of just 17%. One Nation also suffered a dip in support, down 2 to 29, while Social Services Minister Tanya Plibersek has told Seven

0: the Prime Minister will be pleased to see Labor's has jumped by 3 to 33%.
1: Oh, of course, like any improvement is welcome.
0: Uni students could save a combined $3 billion over the coming decade if the federal government accepts a simple change to HECS debts. Independent MP Monique Ryan will introduce a private members bill that would push back the indexation date, allowing payments already made by students to be taken into account. And almost half of eligible Canberrans haven't done the at-home bowel screening test, prompting a reminder for locals to take action. It's as bowel cancer is the second leading cause of cancer-related deaths, but 90% of cases can be treated successfully if found early.
2: Climbing cash. Climbing $1,000 every week at your Canberra Labour Club.
0: The Raiders have defeated the Dragons 24-16 in front of the home crowd at GIO Stadium over the weekend. They're now heading into a much-needed bye round before heading to Sydney to face the Bulldogs in round 19. And the Canberra Brave are coming home with two wins after the weekend's ice hockey games against Adelaide Adrenaline. The Brave managed to secure a 4-1 win in Saturday's game after dominating 10-1 on Friday. They're now preparing for their next doubleheader against the Sydney Bears this weekend.
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